0: County.
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0: responding.
1: PJ, you're responding in Elkland, 111 North Street, the Bergen Residence, Chest Basement, to 2014. Female caller stated that she cannot seem to cool down, very warm, complaining of a headache, did take migraine medicine, is complaining of chest discomfort, is breathing normally.
0: Copy.

0: County Department 726 in Elkland, 111 North Street, the Bergen residence, for chest pain.
1: K-1-7-6 responding.

0: I can't determine 26. Recall 2023. 76.
1: Good evening, 76.
0: Good evening. You're responding to a 46-year-old female. Caller initially stated that she is very warm and cannot cool down. Is complaining of chest discomfort. Did take medicine for a migraine. Stated that she has a really bad headache as well. Med 2.
1: County.

Baldwin, 024 East Genesee, apartment 1A, 54-year-old male, possible stroke, repeating to Baldwin, 024 East Genesee, apartment 1A, 24-year-old male, possible stroke, 23 seconds.

9 to Cuba Fire, Cuba Ambulance. Front of 4471 Stevens 305, town of Cuba for the possible motorcycle accident. Call her to crash over the embankment. One male occupant up on the roadway. And that's Cuba Fire, Cuba Ambulance. Cross from 4471 Stevens 305, town of Cuba for the possible motorcycle accident. Call her to crash. One occupant up on the roadway. 2047.

0: County, ambulance 76 with the Medicom board heading to the Wellsboro.
1: Ambulance 76, Nikki Chandler at Wellsboro Hospital.

HQ. We're coming in with a 45-year-old female. You're cutting in and out. 45-year-old female, ETA, 5 minutes. Called for a possible emergency. Patient was outside earlier today working. Came inside, did not feel well. Around 5 o'clock, she started having headaches, full body, feeling of warmth, just feeling very warm, unable to stay cool. Patient was not sweating. Heart rate 70, blood pressure 120 over 61. 96% on their mare, her trigger's normal, afebrile currently. She's having an 8 out of 10 headache, as well as some right-sided weakness and tingling in her hands and feet. No stroke history, no blood thinners. We'll be there, like I said, about 5 minutes. The blood pressure again? 22 over 18. We'll have a bed upon arrival. Thank you.

0: responding.
1: Email with 07 responding in Wellsboro, 10 Cole Street, apartment 105, Steele's residence. All personnel consciousness met to 2140. 17.
0: 17.
1: For approximately 73-year-old female, called him in from the neighbor. So it seems like she wasn't acting right, seemed very confused. Did say she does have a Dexcom that was going off. Did say the patient would not let her see what her blood sugar was, so she's unsure if this is diabetic related. Was breathing normally, does have pain in her back. She has been taking pain medication for that as well. Med 2, 2140.
2: Received, thank you.

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0: Freed up from here at the hospital, third eye inbound jet. We will handle the call.
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1: Jefferson 920, we have a pendant in the chat for you. RPD, speak with Barbara. She just stated that she needs to talk to an officer and didn't state what for.

Jones, out of Transport, Iowa, 237 O'Connor Street, the ARC. 63-year-old female illness call with a high fever. 10 minutes, Wells Lane, Dillon, Smith, Transport, Iowa, 237 O'Connor Street, the ARC. For the 63-year-old female illness call with a high fever, 22:29.

attempt KSALS, respond to 4611 Summit Road. 84-year-old male in response to possible respiratory arrest, repeating to Cube Ambulance, MTSALS, 4611 Summit Road. 84-year-old male, unresponsive, possible respiratory arrest.

times you'd cue a fire. Respond to Fireman's Park, set up a landing zone for Mercy Flight 9 coming out of Olean. And that's Cuba Fire. Respond to Fireman's Park, set up a landing zone for Mercy Flight 9. Coming out of Olean, 2314.

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Allegheny County 2, Wellesley Ambulance Medical Transport ALS. Respond 4192A0417 Wellesley Manor, West Unit, room 319. 8-year-old female, falling out of bed, altered LOC. Connects Wellesley Ambulance Medical Transport ALS. 4192A0417 Wellesley Manor, West Unit, room 319. 80-year-old female, falling out of bed with an altered LOC. 2339.

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0: spotting in Westfield, 355 Church Street, ultra level consciousness, med 2, 0059. They responded to a 38-year-old male. Caller stated individuals withdrawing from alcohol is confused. Stated they will meet you in the women's dormitory. That's it.
1: Two copies.

0: 923, 10.
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flying powers for 422 Route 6 West, Compass 5, for a woman call, that's 6. Response to a 76-year-old female caller stated that she had lost her balance and fell, complaining of her left leg hurting, etc.

Battalion of Medical Transport with ALS, 57 Depot Street, Friendship, 67-year-old male, fallen with difficulty breathing. Again, that's Medical Transport, the transport rig in ALS, 57 Depot Street, Friendship, Cook residence, 67-year-old male, who's fallen with difficulty breathing, 0437.

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Phonics. 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Email phone 7, Mickey 1 responding, West Branch Township, 786 West Branch Road, Irwin Residence, diabetic emergency, MIT 2056. Phone 7, Mickey 1. Responding for an 82-year-old female, some seem, says the father seems very disoriented, believes possible low blood sugar, stated that they have been trying to get him glucose tablets, that they said that he's refusing to take them, can't answer questions, seems like he's unsure what's going on, was behaving normally, just said that he was just sitting in his chair, was breathing normally, they said that they have been unable to take his blood sugar to check to see what it is, MIC 2-0507.

0: Thanks for responding. I'll be the center line of the call. You're my friend.
1: 117.
2: Go ahead.
1: You've been recalled. Determined 10 said that they could cover the call.
2: Determined

16, Mickey 1 responding, West Branch Township, 786 West Branch Road to Irwin West Residence. I've got an emergency. Message 6, verified 16.

Tower 716. Calling for an 82-year-old male. Some say his father seems very disoriented this morning. Can't really answer questions. Believes possibly low blood sugar. They've been trying to give him glucose tablets that say that he's been refusing. They've also been unable to take his blood sugar. Not responding normally. They say he seems to be behaving normally right now, just sitting in his recliner, is breathing normally. That's 605-17.

County, Alfred Fire, Alfred Ambulance, Alfred University, Green Hall, Zone 3, first floor, south, fire alarm. And this Alfred Fire, Alfred Ambulance, respond to Alfred University, Green Hall, Zone 3, first floor, fire alarm, 0528.

0: Jones.
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0: we are responding Wellsboro, 12 Wicket Street, the Baker residence. Landfall is my tip. Southern.
1: 17, go ahead.
0: Responding to a 7-year-old male, they stated that he fell while using his walker. Don't believe he's injured. This is probably just going to be a lift of this. Med 2.
1: Please see. Thank you.

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0: Everything's 10-4 here. What's the status of the ambulance?
1: We've had no response yet.
0: Copy that.

County to Departments 4 and 1 in Mansfield, 38 St. James Street, the CAF residence, to assist car 620, psychiatric emergency.

County to Departments 1 and 4 in Mansfield, 38 St. James Street, CAF residence, this car 620 with a psychiatric emergency.

0: We'll end of the call. We'll be responding very directly.
1: 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We'll be responding if you want to call up for the details.
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0: East and West 620, no, we're about 6 minutes out. We're just coming into the borough right now.
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2: 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I'll be 10-8.
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Elliott County to all park personnel following this is listed out of service as of May 18, 2026. 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
0: 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It's 2 male, 1015, getting mileage 75753.
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0: 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Good morning.

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0: First Birmingham Putnam Township, 2300 North Williamson Road, the Smith residence. Hold on the phone, med 2. Female. The caller was her husband, stated that she had fallen this morning around 5. She was able to get herself up. She stated that she was dizzy. That's why she fell, and now she is continuously feeling dizzy every time she goes to get up. No cardiac history. Her breathing is completely normal, and she is responding normally. Let's go.
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female, somatic 200, respond to 23 East Pearl, apartment 1. 56-year-old male, difficulty breathing. 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

Neighborhood 2, Putnam Township, 2300 North Williamson Road, assist ambulance 26 with lifting. Department 2, Putnam Township, 2300 North Williamson Road, assist

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0: I'll be out at the Darling Run access parking lot off 362 in Ansonia with suspicious vehicle. It's going to be in New York, 1028, Lima, uniform, Bravo, 6481. 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
0: 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One's going to be 963-011-956.
1: Ten four, do you need information back?

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Status also valid.

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96 responding. 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

996. Female fell yesterday. She's no longer on the ground. She is up, saying that she's having knee pain. No COVID concerns. Was the caller. 996.

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0: Nathan over, can we? Location was one female, 1012, then route to the Soldiers Sailors Memorial Hospital. Starting mileage is 31007.
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0: Sargent County. He tends to fish out boulders and sailors. Ending mileage is going to be the same as beginning.
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0: 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It's 2 mile, 1015, speeding mileage 75760.
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0: We'll be 10-6 to prison with those two males, 10-15, any mileage, 75, 762.

the email, come TSA, I'll ask to respond to Aaron Isles, for D. David, 63-year-old female, Elmo College of Public Reading. Repeating 4Q email, some TSA, I'll ask to respond to Aaron Isles, 4Q David, 63-year-old female, Elmo College of Public Reading. That's real.

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0: 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We'll be en route to the courthouse. It's 2 female, 1015. Any mileage, same as last 10 days.
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0: 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What was his response?
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Allegheny County to rush for an ambulance. I'm tasked with an ambulance and ALS. I'm in 9648 County Road 7, B as a boy, Allegheny Hills Golf Course. Have a 60-year-old male cardiac arrest. Needing to rush for an ambulance. I'm tasked with an ambulance and ALS. Response unit 9648 County Road 7, B as a

0: 640 to County. 7620 is en route to the prison with those two females, 1015, beginning mileage, same as last ending.
1: 10 for car 7620, 1138.

Allegheny County to Wellesley Ambulance. What's assist request? 3222 Palmer Road, Town of Willing. 73-year-old female. What's assist? Repeating, 4 Wellesley Ambulance. What's assist request? 3222 Palmer Road, Town of Willing. This is a 73-year-old female patient. What's assist?

1120 Seattle County. Mike Echo Victor 7011.

Logan's phone.

Richard Amiel, third dispatch, front Elgin Hill golf course. 6-year-old male cardiac arrest, CR and ED in progress, 114.

0: this point in the county. We'll be 10-6, a prison with those two females, 10-15, any mileage, 75-766.
1: Check for Chrysler 620, 11-15.

0: female, fourth dispatch, respond to Allegheny Hills, golf course. I have a 6-year-old male cardiac arrest, CPR and AED in progress.
1: I'll be clear from AR back to me.
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Allegheny County 2 Walton Ambulance on chest radio, last is IO first responders. 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Proceeding to Walton Ambulance on chest radio, last is IO EMS, 4314 East Iota.

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1: Just got a call from PSP. They're out on Lambs Creek Road at the intersection of Gateway Drive, uncertain which side of Gateway Drive. 1045 Motor

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There's actually Gateway Drive at Lambs Creek Road. What is the accident? 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
1: He just heads up, I contacted Driscoll's. Are going to be here between 12:30 and 1 to pick that car up.
2: One responding in Mansfield. 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

0: 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Response into the air, Kent Nile Hill. Need state police on scene. Female patient, MHL transport. Needing to. Wildfire ambulance. 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Need state police on scene. For female patient, MHL transport. 1138.
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0: 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Lima, Gulf, Lima, 2194.
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0: 11 responding. Tioga County, Chief 11. Caller was very frantic, stated that there was a brush fire and then put his phone in his pocket and stopped talking to us. So that's all we know. He stated it was going to be near that address on Sweet Hollow Road.
1: Do you have a name of the caller by chance?
0: Julian.
2: I was done responding.

0: called back, stated it is spreading rapidly and it's about a 40 size area burning.
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0: ambulance 26 at the Wellsboro Hospital.
1: Chief 11. Department 1 is inquiring if you would like an ambulance from them.
2: Go ahead and dispatch them with an ambulance.
3: Chief
2: 11.
3: Just had another update from that residence. They stated it's going to be the Standenberg property. They stated to come out the dirt road up the mountain. Right now it is dry vegetation spreading 40 foot by 10 to 12 feet right now. Stated it's spreading down the mountain towards a log pile.

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1: 51 Hills Creek Lake Road at Hickey Road with Pennsylvania, Mike, Hotel Echo, 5072, MHE, 5072.
0: Tioga County, apartments 11 and 7, box 11-03, Middlebury Township, in the area of 337 Sweet Hollow Road for wildfire.

0: Apartments 7 and 11, Box 11-03, Middlebury Township, in the area 337 Sweet Hollow Road, for wildfire, 1223. Ambulance 1-7 responding, Box 11-03, Middlebury Township, in the area of 337 Sweet Hollow Road, for wildfire, 1223.
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0: 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And 287 in Dean Hill Road with Pennsylvania Papa Delta 2981 Michael, or repeat, Papa Delta 2981 Michael.
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2: Central 74 responding.
1: Central 74 responding, 1226.
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1: 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Hey, County to Gar 7621 status.
0: 21, clear traffic 10-8.
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0: Trail 17, Military Command. All the ambulance medic 200, respond to Mary Hills on the special care unit. 84-year-old male, altered mental status, unable to ambulate. Repeating 4, Wellesley Mail, Medic 200. Respond to Manor Hills on the special care unit. 84-year-old male, altered mental status, unable to ambulate. Call 34.
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0: Paul Wells, right at last, Richmond Township, 13 Triple Oak Lane, for possible leg fracture, 1238.
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0: 6, Juanita County.
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0: 76-20 will be 10-6 at the prison for transport.
1: 10-4-12-39.
2: 72-year-old patient, he has bone cancer, believes he possibly could have fractured his upper leg.

to departments 10, 16, and 1, Gaines Township, Pine Creek, possibly in the area of Crooked Creek Campground for a possible water rescue.

0: Department 1016 and 1, Fox 10-04, Gaines Township, possibly in the area of Crooked Creek Camp. 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
1: Did you copy the dispatch?
2: I'll be en route to that area.
1: Okay, Sierra 18.
3: Go to top of Sweet Hollow Road, or is there a driveway to turn off?
0: T10, our caller had called in at the William Boyle Memorial Bridge right there off of Elkhorn Road and Chestnut Street. He stated he was on the bridge, saw a kayak float by that was upside down. He was unsure if anybody was with it. Stated that he followed it and saw it until it hit the bend heading towards Crooked Creek. Said both paddles were with the kayak.

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3: Give me ambulance responding here in aisles 8-4. 78-year-old female, Elmer call. Repeating 4, Cuba, responding here in aisles 8-4. 78-year-old female, Elmer call, 1246.

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1: 32.
2: Where is fire staging for the water rescue in Gaines Township?
3: The report came from the Watchers Bridge, stated that the kayak was heading down towards Crooked Creek.
2: And before I got about 15 minute ETA to Crooked Creek.

0: 10, can we recall the additional units that are not on scene?
1: Stated that they've confirmed it is a lost kayak. Party was located. Everyone is accounted for.
2: 10-4, thank you. 10-8.
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0: Kearney County to all Department 1 and 16 units. Recall on the orders of Chief 10, Tulsi 5.
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1: 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Go ahead and give me your vitals and a report if you have them already. And have you gone en route or still empty?
0: We're going to start heading down towards you right now.

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1: 30 minutes into your incident, sir.
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0: Just coming by the tackle shack. You want to meet at, how far are you from Dandy?
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0: If you want to, just hold up at Dandy, that'll probably be the best spot to rendezvous. I'll meet you there in about 3 minutes.
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0: 1051, Cherry Flat Road, near Packard Road, in Pennsylvania, Mike Bravo Lima, 8537, MBL 8537.
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0: 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That's 35539137.
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0: 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Pennsylvania, Kilo Zulu X-ray, 6743, beyond Church Street at the Township line.
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Thanksgiving ambulance sent yesterday. Last response is City Fire Hall has a 66-year-old male that's still breathing. Feeding two ambulance yesterday. Last response is City Fire Hall has a 66-year-old male that's still breathing. 14-21.

Yemeni Rush, you respond to 5 Wells Lane, apartment 202, 29 year old male in Old Hotel. Repeating for Yemeni, respond to 5 Wells Lane, apartment 202, 29 year old male in Old Hotel, 1420.

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0: It's going to be Pennsylvania operator license number 32830757. That's 32830757. For me. Thank you.
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1: 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RP was a jury.
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0: 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I get the status of that 28, also Pennsylvania 29-34960-708. That's 34960-708.
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Elmo Firewalls and ambulance respond near 881 Hunt Road. Reported power lines down. With woods on fire. Repeating for Elmo Firewalls and ambulance. Respond near 881 Hunt Road. Reported power lines down. Starting the woods on fire. 1503.

willing fire, you requested mutual aid with Alma 881 on Hunt Road. For Woodfire, power lines down 15 road.

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0: 6621 to County, clear traffic 10-8.
1: Temperature 7621, 15 varied.

the outside fire caused by downed power lines. 15-09.

Alfred fire an ambulance. We have a carbon monoxide alarm activation. A Davis storm. Repeating for Alfred fire an ambulance. We have a carbon monoxide alarm activation. Alfred University Davis storm.

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0: 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A 93-year-old female illness call. 1521.
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2: 7621, 1051, Cherry Flats Road near Mack Road with Pennsylvania. November Foxtrot Alpha 2581 and S2581.
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0: Negative status of that 28, also Pennsylvania 29, 34-947-329. 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
1: 10-4.

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0: 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Status valid. 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Status valid.
1: 10-4, Newfax D28, 29-4, Office

Italian County Chief Rushford, ambulance up just for ALS. And an ambulance, 8948 Lower Street. Have a 75-year-old female fallen with multiple single episodes. Leading to Rushford Ambulance, MTS with an ambulance and ALS. 8948 Lower Street. Have a 75-year-old female fallen with multiple single episodes. 1527.

Rockford Ambulance, Ben Scott with a transport ambulance, second dispatch, 8948 Lower Street. 75-year-old female fallen

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1: 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That's 21 139 328.
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0: 28 expired, 228 of 27, should appear on a 2014 Subaru, status valid. 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

0: California, Tioga County. Hey, who was the caller on this?
1: Caller was an Aslan Coon. She lives at apartment 203B.
0: County, blue traffic, 10-4, 15-46.

Allegheny County 2 South Passing on some gas for ALS. Responding into the fire hall. Have a maroon Chevy Traverse inbound. An 80-year-old male, difficulty breathing. Getting 2 South Passing ambulance, some gas for ALS. Responding into the fire hall. Have a maroon Chevy Traverse inbound. An 80-year-old male, difficulty breathing. Distance 1548.

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more emails. MTSA last responded to 6076 Botford Hollow Road. 71-year-old female unconscious with labored breathing. Repeating for some more emails. MTSA last responded to 6076 Botford Hollow Road. 71-year-old female unconscious with labored breathing. 1569.

0: 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Difficulty breathing.
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3: 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You're responding for a 70-year-old female. Alarm company did not speak with her. That's a

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1: Charles 1, 7, you're responding to Mark Township, Nesmith, helipad. Kiss this voicemail 77 with a 28 minute ETA.

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Response unit 6173 Wiscoy Mills Road. 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

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Receiving for Fillmore Fire. MTS requesting a landing zone be set up 6076 Boston Hollow Road. First flight 9 in Mountain.

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0: 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You're speaking with Nicole from Mental Health in reference to 302.

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1: Medic, you two responding in Mansfield 42, Mansfield Village, Apartment B-15.

0: morning, you're responding for a 65-year-old male, was the caller. Chief complained of vomiting and runny nose, responded normally, breathing normally, stated he did believe there was some blood in his vomit. Not a serious amount. Is requesting Wellsboro Med 2.
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2: Baseball field, 16-year-old man with a broken arm. Repeating 4Q email, responding to the Cuba Rush High School. The baseball field, 16-year-old male, broken arm, 1753.

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0: responding in Mansfield, 42 Mansfield Village, apartment B15, Chamberlain Residence, Man Elm at 2, 1755.
1: Day, go ahead.
0: Sir, got a 65-year-old male was the caller, chief complaint of vomiting and runny nose. Responding normally, not breathing normally. Believed he may have some blood in his vomit, not a serious amount. Meant to.
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Fox 6-07, Deerfield Township, in the area of 652 Hunter Road. Motor vehicle accident, unknown vehicles, unknown injuries.

0: Apartment 61726 10 Wellsboro ALS. 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Motor vehicle accident, unknown vehicles, unknown injuries, 1806.
1: T620 responding.
0: T620 responding. Tioga County, T620.
1: 620, go ahead.
0: This came in through an Apple crash detection text message. The only information that was available was coordinates that put it in the field behind that address. 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
2: Ilma's 367, respond.
1: Receive.
0: Allen's 26-7 responding, box 6-07, Deerfield Township, 652 Hunter Road, motor vehicle accident, unknown vehicles, unknown injuries, 1807.

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Department 61710 with an ambulance, Fox 6-07, Deerfield Township, in the area of 652 Hunter Road. 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Squad 17-18, Patrol 17-4, responding 1811.

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4: Alma 4, Bolivar 1. Oh, that's it on. Can't say it on. Pressure. Also, the following announcement. 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

0: 620. Yeah, go ahead. The landowner where we're at the other night, I'm with him in a side-by-side. We're headed out across the field to make sure there's nothing out in here behind Wetmore.
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1: CSC made contact with the individual on Blair Creek Road. His phone fell off his vehicle. No need for any of us.
0: Okay, County, you can go ahead and issue a recall.
1: Copy, recall units 1827. Tiger Control units reporting motor vehicle accident, Deerfield Township, recall on the Ortho Chief 620, 1827. 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
2: For the tree down block of the roadway, needing to host fire, responding to Mill Street, just up from County Road 49. Have a tree down block of the roadway.

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Responding to Mill Street, just up to County Road 49 for the tree down, blocking the roadway. 1836.

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1: All departments, 17 units in quarters unavailable, 1851.

Cayuga County, Department 2, Departments 13, Wellsboro, ALS, Rutland Township, on Route 549 near the intersection with Jenkins Road. Motor vehicle accident reported, one vehicle over the embankment into a tree with confinement.

0: Department 2, Department 13, Wells for OALS, Box 2-06, Rutland Township, Route 549, near the intersection of the Jenkins Road. Motor vehicle accident, reported one vehicle over the embankment into a tree with confinement 1859.
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2: Stable 26 County clear for the medical, respond to the MBA.
0: Ambulance 26 responding, Rutland Township, Route 549, near Jenkins Road. Motor vehicle accident, reported one vehicle over the embankment with confinement, 1859.
3: 13 County responding.
0: Rutland Township, 549, near the Jenkins Road. Motor vehicle accident, reported one vehicle over the embankment with confinement, 1900.

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1: Team 1330 responding to the scene.

0: 1390, I'm seeing 1 vehicle off the roadway. We're going to be on the Roseville side of Jenkins Road, approximately 1,000 feet.
1: Captain 290 on scene, reporting on the Roseville side of Route 549, 1 vehicle over the embankment, 1902.
2: Cuyahoga County Rescue 13-8 responding.
3: Rescue 13-8 responding, Rutland Township, Route 549 near the Jenkins Road. Motor vehicle accident, 1 vehicle over the embankment into a tree, 1902.

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1: Captain 290.
0: This time I'll establish Mansfield Command. Have one patient. Continue ALS.
1: Copy, one patient, continue ALS 1904.
0: At this time, negative entrapment, patient is out of the vehicle.

0: Mantell County.
1: Mantell Command.
0: At this time, patient is out of the vehicle. You can recall ALS.
1: Patient out of the vehicle, recall ALS 1905.
0: County Patrol 1314 responding.

0: McIntyre County.
1: Mansfield, command.
0: Do I have coming first?
2: D6, give me, we're about 6 minutes out.
0: When you get here, 2-6, I'll have you pull right up behind the vehicle. We're going to be on the north side of the road.
2: Okay, copy.
3: Hey, it's our team, man. We're just getting ready to enter Roseville. We'll be there. Probably two.
0: Okay, when you get past the Clark's Farm, will you set up a sign there and assess traffic for me? Engine 13-2, can I have you set up traffic just past the Phil Clark Farm on the Mansfield side, please?
3: We have 13-14, and can also handle that. They're right behind us.
0: Okay, I didn't know 13 and 14 was behind you. Have them handle that, and you can pull up the scene.
3: Copy that, traffic control.
4: 13-2, we copy direct, thanks.

0: 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What all do I have out of coming out of station 2?
1: 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Ambulance 2-6. Engine 2-2 responding.
0: Okay. 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

0: 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The state police are just passing Bailey Creek.
1: Thank you.
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3: 14 to Infinite Command. Are we closing the road in Roseville at Pumpkin Hill?

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1: 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I'll see you in about 15 minutes.
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29-6 responding Ceres Township, 34 Route 44, Priority 2 Polaris, 1924. Carter went outside, found relative in the yard, female in her late 70s, was cold, blue, had foam coming from her mouth. That's it.

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0: Ambulance 1-7 on a BLS transfer from the Wellsboro Hospital, Robert Packer, on scene 1928.
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Department 2, Richmond Township, 1184 Carpenter Road. 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